0: keeping his feet firmly planted in the sixth position. That is Dallas Smith with Good Time Goes. We've got five songs left before we find out who will be number one. Can Stella make it 3 weeks in a row? Oh, you're going to have to stay with me when we return.
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0: I can feel your anticipation from here. You really do want to know who's number one this week. Well, soon we will find out.
3: Number five.
0: Kenny Chesney just made history yet again. His single, Carry On, is his 100th charting single. And that gives him more top 10 hits in Billboard Country Airplay history than anyone else, even passing George Strait and Tim McGraw. Kenny summed up what the song means to him perfectly. There is something for people like me who grew up beyond the city limits, who have dreamed their way into some pretty magical adventures, to hear a song like this and realize life really does come down to something as simple as, if it feels good, then do it. And if it doesn't, then don't. His 21st studio album, Silver Sands Marina, drops September 25th. Here now, holding steady in spot number five, this is Kenny Chesney with Carry On.
12: Carry On.

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This is Ella Langley and Morgan Wallen with I Can't Love You Anymore.

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6: We are back, and we are down to the final few songs to see who will be number one this week on the countdown.
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6: Luke Bryan has been teasing his upcoming album, Signs, and he just revealed the final track, and it is a big one. He got Luke Combs on a song called Finders Keepers. Bryan says he's always wanted a Luke and Luke moment, and when Combs heard the track, he called back immediately and said, let's do this thing. The album will drop September 18th. Up one spot to song number two. This is Luke Combs and Be By You. Come on.

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Hey, how you look? That's Josh Ross. 10 minutes after 6 o'clock. Happy Monday to you. My goodness, here we are. It is Party Shirt Monday, and I'll tell you why in a little bit. We've got all sorts of stuff going on. We've got a recap of Oktoberfest events from the past weekend. We had all sorts of other stuff going on. Plus, this weekend, some crazy stuff, too, but we'll tell you more about it in just a bit. Right now, here's one of my favorites. It's Darius Rucker Wagon Wheel on the Ranch.

0: Gary Clark, Better Things to Do. Good morning. It's 18 minutes after 6 o'clock. Happy Monday to you. It is Party Shirt Monday, and those of you who know me personally know why today is Party Shirt Monday. I got my party shirt on. You can actually hop onto our Facebook page on the 96.5 The Ranch Olds on Facebook. Check out my party shirt. Anyways, it is September 14th, which is why it is Party Shirt Day, and today Party Shirt Monday. Old Sore Fest was the past weekend. Big thanks to everybody for coming out and enjoying the show. It was just an amazing time once again. Everybody out and enjoying themselves. We had some great entertainment in the Epic Eagles and Brandon Wisham as well. Just some great stuff. And of course, a great rodeo weekend as well in Olds for Old Stoberfest. It was a lot of fun had by everyone, including the organizers. With us, the organizers, it is a lot of work. But we appreciate all of our volunteers and everybody who helps us out throughout the entire show. Not only that, but also the planning process as well. So a big thanks to everybody for helping out and enjoying Oldstoberfest 2026. Yes, there will be an Oldstoberfest 2027. I am almost 999% sure of it. We'll see. Anyways, it is Monday morning. Get up, grab your coffee, get ready for your Monday.
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1: I'm Justin Goulet with your information update. Holly Bilton will continue on as chair of the Board of Trustees for Chinook's Edge School Division. She was re-elected to that role by acclamation at their annual organizational meeting earlier this month. Bilton has represented Ward 4 Innisfail since 2013. Deanne Hutchison, the trustee for Ward 3,

0: if you would like to recognize a business or a person or a community venture, please do and get it in sooner than later.
1: The Olds Chamber will be launching a Small Business Week with a breakfast at the Pomeroy Inn and Suites on October 15th, and then the Business Awards Gala will be held on October 22nd at the Olds Royal Canadian Legion. The 5th Annual Innisfail Harvest Festival is coming up this weekend at Centennial Park. The Innisfail Special Events Planning Society is hosting plenty of autumn-themed fun this Saturday and Sunday. There will be a scarecrow competition, wagon rides, a kids' zone, the Innisfail Harvest Festival Artisan Market, and much more. And Mountain View County's annual fall event to recognize its farming community is set for next month. The free harvest lunch is coming up October 29th from 11 a.m. until 1 p.m. at the Mountain View County office. 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
3: In sports, Kyle Lucas from Carstairs was one of the local winners at the 2026 Oldstoberfest Pro Rodeo over the weekend as he placed first in tie-down roping. Morgan Grant from Didsbury and Brendan Lay from Consort tied for first in steer wrestling. The lone bull rider to turn in a qualified ride during the two nights of action in Olds was Jacob Gardner from Fort St. John, B.C., with an 89-point ride to win on C5 Rodeo's Alcatraz. Rider Rydell from Didsbury had two goals and an assist as the Olds Grizzlies finished up their AJHL preseason with a 7-3 victory in Calgary over the Canucks on Sunday. Olds went 4-3 in exhibition play, and the home opener to start the regular season is this Friday night at 7 against Drayton Valley. The Mountain View Colts have their white and blue intra-squad game tonight at 7:15 at the Didsbury Memorial Complex, and admission is free. The Colts will then play the first of their four Heritage Junior Hockey League preseason games on Wednesday evening, when they host the Red Deer Vipers. And finally, high school football last week saw the Old Spartans defeat the H.J. Cody Lakers 18-14 at Great Chief Park in Red Deer. That's your sports update.
2: Olds weather.
4: This afternoon, we'll see a high of 15 degrees. We'll also have a 30% chance of showers through the morning. The afternoon, a mix of sun and cloud, then becoming cloudy late this evening, a low of 2 degrees with a 60% chance of showers overnight. 13 degrees again tomorrow with a 60% chance of showers, minus 1 and clear tomorrow night, 19 and sunny for Wednesday, Thursday 21 degrees and sunshine, Friday 20 degrees and sunny skies. Currently in the area, it is overcast and 8 degrees.
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2: Ranch Roads Update.
4: Out on the highways and secondary highways this morning, we've got barren, dry conditions. However, there is some fog in some areas. So just be careful out there, especially if you're going through thicker fog, as you do want to not only watch out for vehicles that may or may not have wandered the lanes, but also the animals that might be in the ditches trying to jump across the highway, because that kind of thing happens. In the school divisions at the moment, all buses are running on time and all schools are open. That's been a look at your road report from Integra Tire in Sundry.
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0: playing again. This is Luke Bryan. Good morning. How are you? It is 19 minutes to 7 o'clock on still dark Monday morning. Party shirt Monday. How you doing? It's been a great day so far. Coming up this Sunday, this September the 20th at the Mayfair Cinema, it is a brand new feature from the Mountain View Film Group. This time around, it is Once Upon a Time in a Cinema. It's set in the 1980s. In Ireland, a small-town cinema owner battles disasters, personal turmoil, and packed Friday night crowds. Come on out and see the movie this Sunday. 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We will have tickets to give away a little bit later on this week. Probably tomorrow we'll give away those tickets for the Mountain View Film Group's presentation for this coming Sunday of Once Upon a Time in a Cinema this Sunday at the Mayfair.
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11: Whether it's slick, windy, bumper to bumper, or smooth sailing, we'll keep you posted. 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
1: Olds weather.
0: This afternoon, we'll see a high of 15 degrees. We'll also have a 30% chance of showers through the morning. The afternoon, a mix of sun and cloud, then becoming cloudy late this evening. A low of 2 degrees with a 60% chance of showers overnight. 13 degrees again tomorrow with a 60% chance of showers. Minus 1 and clear tomorrow night. 19 and sunny for Wednesday. Thursday, 21 degrees and sunshine. Friday, 20 degrees and sunny skies. Currently in the area, it is overcast and 8 degrees.
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12: I'm

0: Without a Prayer. That's Tim and the Glory Boys. Good morning, 10 minutes now to 7 o'clock. Remember when Tim and the Glory Boys were here a couple years ago for Oldstoberfest? I do. It was a great night. And we had another pair of great nights this past week. And again, we just can't thank everybody enough for coming out and enjoying the show. And of course, to all of the volunteers from the 4-H, the Mountain View Colts. We had the Kiwanis. We had Lions Club. We had everybody coming out and helping us out. So anybody who showed up and helped us put on a great show once again for the community in the form of Oldstoberfest, a big thanks to you people. We could not get the show going without the help of our volunteers. So a big, big thanks to those people. We've got your news, weather, and sports. You're on your way in just a bit.
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Heaven's to Betsy, that's Jackson Dean. Good morning, how are you? 7 minutes after 7 o'clock, Monday morning, and yes, the sun is starting to brighten up the streets in the area. Not quite up just quite yet, but here it is, Monday morning, nonetheless. You know what that means? That means we've got Lamley's Western Wear's New Music Monday coming up in just a little bit. We'll get to that. And it just after the Elle King and Miranda Lambert. Right now, here's Dallas Smith. Good Time Goes on the Ranch.

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1: This week's Lamley's Westernware New Music Monday Spotlight is on Canadian country bluegrass band The Washboard Union. Aaron Grain and Chris Duncombe met as teenagers in Kelowna, B.C. They eventually moved to Vancouver together, where they met David Roberts. The trio formed a band and began singing and songwriting as Run GMC. After the release of their debut album in 2012, they adopted the title of that album as their new name. They performed in the Vancouver area, gaining a pretty loyal fan base, and by 2015, they were in Nashville recording their EP, In My Bones. 11 years, 4 albums, and a list of hit singles later, the Washboard Union have become well-respected artists in the Canadian music scene. Recently, they've released their latest single, which has already began climbing the charts, currently sitting in the top 40 on the Canadian country chart. Whiskey Wings also happens to be in the spotlight on this week's Lamley's Westernware's New Music Monday.

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1: I'm Justin Goulet with your information update. Holly Bilton will continue on as chair of the Board of Trustees for Chinook's Edge School Division. She was re-elected to that role by acclamation at their annual organizational meeting earlier this month. Bilton has represented Ward 4 Innisfail since 2013. Deanne Hutchison, the trustee for Ward 3, Delburn, and Elnora, was also re-elected by acclamation to resume her role as vice chair, which she has been in since 2022. The next board meeting for CESD trustees is coming up in Innisfail on September 22nd. We're just over a week away from learning who the nominees are for the Olds End District Chamber of Commerce's annual Business Awards. The list of nominees will be revealed at the Business, Beer, and Blue Jeans event on September 23rd on the Olds College campus at the Workland Agriculture and Technology Center. Murray Elliott, chair of the Small Business Award Committee, says they have been collecting nominations for the 7 different categories, and today is the deadline to get them in on the Chamber's website.
2: And that is all online in a fillable PDF. 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It doesn't take long. So if you would like to recognize a business or a person or a community venture, please do and get it in sooner than later.
1: The Olds Chamber will be launching a Small Business Week with a breakfast at the Pomeroy Inn and

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2: In sports, Kyle Lucas from Carstairs was one of the local winners at the 2026 Old Stoberfest Pro Rodeo over the weekend as he placed first in tie-down roping. Morgan Grant from Dinsbury and Brendan Lay from Consort tied for first in steer wrestling. The lone bull rider to turn in a qualified ride during the two nights of action in Olds was Jacob Gardner from Fort St. John, B.C. with an 89-point ride to win on C5 Rodeo's Alcatraz. Rider Rydell from Didsbury had two goals and an assist as the Olds Grizzlies finished up their AJHL preseason with a 7-3 victory in Calgary over the Canucks on Sunday. Olds went 4-3 in exhibition play, and the home opener to start the regular season is this Friday night at 7 against Drayton Valley. The Mountview Colts have their white and blue intra-squad game tonight at 7:15 at the Didsbury Memorial Complex, and admission is free. The Colts will then play the first of their four Heritage Junior Hockey League preseason games on Wednesday evening, when they host the Red Deer Vipers. And finally, high school football last week saw the Old Spartans defeat the H.J. Cody Lakers 18-14 at Great Chief Park in Red Deer. That's your sports update.
1: Olds weather.
3: This afternoon, we'll see a high of 15 degrees. We'll also have a 30% chance of showers through the morning. The afternoon, a mix of sun and cloud, then becoming cloudy late this evening. A low of 2 degrees with a 60% chance of showers overnight. 13 degrees again tomorrow with a 60% chance of showers, -1 and clear tomorrow night, 19 and sunny for Wednesday, Thursday, 21 degrees and sunshine, Friday, 20 degrees and sunny skies. Currently in the area, it is overcast and 8 degrees.
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3: Out on the highways and secondary highways this morning, we've got barren, dry conditions. However, there is some fog in some areas, so just be careful out there, especially if you're going through thicker fog, as you do want to not only watch out for vehicles that may or may not have wandered the lanes, but also the animals that might be in the ditches trying to jump across the highway, because that kind of thing happens. In the school divisions at the moment, all buses are running on time and all schools are open. That's been a look at your road report from Integra Tire in Sundry.
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0: free. That's Danielle Towns. 21 minutes to 8 o'clock. Hopefully you get some of that free sunshine today. Fingers crossed. 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
1: Olds weather.
0: This afternoon, we'll see a high of 15 degrees. We'll also have a 30% chance of showers through the morning. The afternoon, a mix of sun and cloud, then becoming cloudy late this evening. A low of 2 degrees with a 60% chance of showers overnight. 13 degrees again tomorrow with a 60% chance of showers. Minus 1 and clear tomorrow night. 19 and sunny for Wednesday. Thursday, 21 degrees and sunshine. Friday, 20 degrees and sunny skies. Currently in the area, it is overcast and 8 degrees.
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1: 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If you're celebrating a birthday today, you're celebrating alongside Andrew Lincoln, who's turning 53 years old today. Also born on this day was Pope Leo the 14th. He turned 70 years old today. Happy birthday, Pope Leo. Also a birthday today, rapper Nas is 53 years old. Kimberly Williams Paisley, Brad Paisley's wife, she's 55 years old today. Also enjoying a birthday today, JT Money turning 53 years old today. Also, we've got Stephen Bishop turning 54, Robert Wisdom turning 72 years old today. Also, born on this day back in 1983, Amy Winehouse, she passed away in 2011, and Sam Neill was born on this day back in 1947. He passed away in 2016. 403-556-2206. Remember, one lucky person is going to be enjoying that birthday cake from Westview Co-op. We'll put everybody's name in the birthday hat and pull a name, and we'll send them over to Westview Co-op for that birthday cake. 403-556-2206. Let's go to the phones and find out who's celebrating today. Good morning, Birthday Club.
2: Good morning. I'd like to wish very happy birthdays to Megan Blackhurst, Jamie Marr, Lorraine Michael, Tia Olson, and a happy anniversary to Dale and Jennifer McIntyre. And the greetings are coming from Judy.
1: Thank you, Judy. You have a great day.
2: You as well. Thank you.
1: Good morning, Birthday Club.
3: Good morning. We would like to wish Shannon Risling at the Olds College Print Services area a very happy birthday today from everybody from the Lipstick Coffee Club. If we could do that, please.
1: You just did, and happy birthday, Shannon. Thank you very
3: awesome.
1: Much.
3: Thank you.
1: Good morning, Birthday Club.
4: Well, hello.
1: David, what's going on, my friend?
4: Hey, you?
1: Oh, you know, it's Monday. How was your weekend?
4: Excellent.
1: Who are we celebrating today?
4: Amy Winehouse.
1: All right. Happy birthday, Amy Winehouse, from David. Thanks, David. You have a great day. Okay. Thanks, David. You have a great day.
4: 11 o'clock p.m. tonight.
1: Okay. We'll get to there. Thank you very much, sir.
4: You're welcome, buddy.
1: 403-556-2206. Good. Whoops. Also joining birthday today from our Cam Clark Ford text line on our Westview Co-op Birthday Club, we've got happy birthday to our dad, Lyndon Bennett. Love, Jolie and Bodie. Also, happy 40th birthday to the best husband and dad, Lyndon Bennett. We love you. And happy 20th birthday to Parker Irving. You know, we hope you have a fantastic day, bud. Love from Mom and Dad, Abby and Charlie. Also, happy belated birthday for yesterday to Susan Brace. Happy birthday today for Ella Johnson and Patricia McKean. And, oh, happy birthday to me. Thanks from Mike and Jen. Happy birthday. Thanks, Mike and Jen. That's awfully nice of you. Wishing happy birthday to our dear friend Kathy Williams, who celebrated her birthday yesterday, September 13th. This greeting coming from Michael, Cindy, Clarice, and her favorite cat. There you go. Also, let's see what else we've got here. Okay. Let's go back to the phone. Good morning, Birthday Club.
5: Good morning. Is it your birthday today, Troy?
1: Yes, it is.
5: Happy birthday to you.
1: Thanks, Anne.
5: Also, happy birthday to Lorraine Michael, my sister out at Sundry. Happy anniversary to our niece Jennifer and her husband Dale McIntyre here at Olds. And happy birthday to Megan Blackhurst. My list isn't quite as extensive as Judy Bystrel, but happy birthday, happy anniversary to everyone.
1: Well, thank you very much. You have a great day.
5: You too.
1: Bye. Good morning, Birthday Club.
6: Happy birthday, Troy, from Bob and Myra.
1: Oh, thanks, man. Thanks, Myra. Thanks, Bob. Have a good one.
6: You too.
1: Okay. There you go. 403-556-2206. Yes, today is my birthday. Thank you to everybody wishing me happy birthday. Of course, happy birthday to everybody else as well. Let's see whose birthday name is we're getting pulled out of today. We've got from our magic hat. Oh, we're going to do a last call here. Good morning, Birthday Club.
7: Thanks, man. Thanks, Byron. Thanks, Bob. Have a good one.
8: Yeah, too.
1: Hi there.
7: There you go.
4: Happy birthday, buddy.
1: Thanks, David. You have a great day.
4: You.
1: Okay. Good morning, Birthday Club.
9: Good morning. I would like to wish a happy birthday to Tane Blake. And the wishes are coming from Grandma Biggert.
1: All right. Happy birthday. Thank you very much.
9: Yeah, thank you.
1: 403-556-2206. Last call in the Birthday Club for this morning. We're going to do a last sweep of the Cam Clark Ford text line. We've got, happy birthday. Thanks, Clausens. happy birthday wishes to Marilyn Leonard as well. And happy birthday to Lyndon Bennett. Love Jolie and Bodie. We got there already. So there we go. Last call in the Birthday Club going once, twice, three times. And we're going to close her down for today. And our birthday cake winner for this lovely Monday is, Tia Olson. Tia Olson, happy birthday to Tia Olson. And Tia, you or a loved one can head on over to Westview Co-op in Olds, speak to the bakery department, and pick up your birthday cake. Enjoy your birthday cake. Enjoy your birthday. Happy birthday and happy anniversary to everybody enjoying their day today. That's been another edition of the Westview Co-op Birthday Club here on the ranch.
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out low to win luck, but he wouldn't come anywhere near us. Mighty neighborly, mighty neighborly. 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

0: hell all over that native prairie soil. 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

0: think as a drunk I am, that's Riley Green. 18 minutes after 8 o'clock, Monday morning, and here we are, middle of September, and you know what that means? That means that the local hockey teams are already on the ice. In fact, the Mountain View Colts are playing this evening. The Colts are playing their white and blue intra-squad game tonight at 7:15 at the Didsbury Memorial Complex. Free admission. Don't miss it. It is going to be a great game. And of course, the Mountain View Colts, we're all excited to hear from them throughout the HJHL hockey season. And you can catch it all coming up tonight at the DMC. And it's free admission at 7:15 for the Mountain View Colts intra-squad game. Don't miss it. And of course, go Colts, go.
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0: 26 Oldstoberfest Pro Rodeo over the weekend as he placed first in tie-down roping. Morgan Grant from Didsbury and Brendan Lay from Consort tied for first in steer wrestling. The lone bull rider to turn in a qualified ride during the two nights of action in Olds was Jacob Gardner from Fort St. John, B.C. with an 89-point ride to win on C5 Rodeo's Alcatraz. Ryder Rydell from Didsbury had two goals and an assist as the Olds Grizzlies finished up their HHL preseason with a 7-3 victory in Calgary over the Canucks on Sunday. Olds went 4-3 in exhibition play, and the home opener to start the regular season is this Friday night at 7 against Drayton Valley. The Mountview Colts have their white and blue inter-squad game tonight at 7:15 at the Didsbury Memorial Complex, and admission is free. The Colts will then play the first of their four Heritage Junior Hockey League preseason games on Wednesday evening when they host the Red Deer Vipers. And finally, high school football last week saw the Olds Spartans defeat the H.J. Cody Lakers 18-14 at Great Chief Park in Red Deer. That's your sports update.
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2: Olds Weather.
3: This afternoon we'll see a high of 15 degrees. We'll also have a 30% chance of showers through the morning. The afternoon, a mix of sun and cloud, then becoming cloudy late this evening. A low of 2 degrees with a 60% chance of showers overnight. 13 degrees again tomorrow with a 60% chance of showers. Minus 1 and clear tomorrow night. 19 and sunny for Wednesday. Thursday, 21 degrees and sunshine. Friday, 20 degrees and sunny skies. Currently in the area, it is overcast and 8 degrees.
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2: Ranch Roads Update.
3: Out on the highways and secondary highways this morning, we've got barren, dry conditions. However, there is some fog in some areas. So just be careful out there, especially if you're going through thicker fog, as you do want to not only watch out for vehicles that may or may not have wandered the lanes, but also the animals that might be in the ditches trying to jump across the highway, because that kind of thing happens. In the school divisions at the moment, all buses are running on time and all schools are open. That's been a look at your road report from Integra Tire in Sundry.
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0: Jess Muskaluk, halfway home. Good morning. How are you? 20 minutes to 9 o'clock on this Monday. And coming up this Sunday is the Terry Fox Run once again. Every September, we have the Terry Fox Run. And this week, this year, it happens to be on the 20th in Olds. The start is the Mountain View Strength and Conditioning, and the finish is at Mountain View Strength and Conditioning. 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
1: Olds weather.
0: This afternoon, we'll see a high of 15 degrees. We'll also have a 30% chance of showers through the morning. The afternoon, a mix of sun and cloud, then becoming cloudy late this evening. A low of 2 degrees with a 60% chance of showers overnight. 13 degrees again tomorrow with a 60% chance of showers. Minus 1 and clear tomorrow night. 19 and sunny for Wednesday. Thursday, 21 degrees and sunshine. Friday, 20 degrees and sunny skies. Currently in the area, it is overcast and 8 degrees.
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Austin Ryder, remember the feeling. 13 minutes to 9 o'clock. Monday morning, we've got your Century 21 Bravo Realty Trading Post coming up in just a little bit. 403-556-2206. The Cam Clark Ford text line is already taking your Century 21 Bravo Realty Trading Post submissions on the Cam Clark Ford text line. 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The telephone lines will go live after 9:05 for the Century 21 Bravo Realty Trading Post. 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
1: I'm Justin Goulet with your information update. Holly Bilton will continue on as chair of the Board of Trustees for Chinook's Edge School Division. She was re-elected to that role by acclamation at their annual organizational meeting earlier this month. Bilton has represented Ward 4 Innisfail since 2013. Deanne Hutchison, the trustee for Ward 3, Delburn and Elnora, was also re-elected by acclamation to resume her role as vice chair, which she has been in since 2022. The next board meeting for CESD trustees is coming up in Innisfail on September 22nd. We're just over a week away from learning who the nominees are for the Olds End District Chamber of Commerce's annual Business Awards. The list of nominees will be revealed at the Business, Beer, and Blue Jeans event on September 23rd on the Olds College campus at the Workland Agriculture and Technology Center. Murray Elliott, chair of the Small Business Award Committee, says they have been collecting nominations for the 7 different categories, and today is the deadline to get them in on the Chamber's website.
2: And that is all online in a fillable PDF. It's quick and painless. It doesn't take long. So if you would like to recognize a business or a person or a community venture, please do and get it in sooner than later.
1: The Olds Chamber will be launching a Small Business Week with a breakfast at the Pomeroy Inn & Suites on October 15th, and then the Business Awards Gala will be held on October 22nd at the Olds Royal Canadian Legion. The 5th annual Innisfail Harvest Festival is coming up this weekend at Centennial Park. The Innisfail Special Events Planning Society is hosting plenty of autumn-themed fun this Saturday and Sunday. There will be a scarecrow competition, wagon rides, a kids' zone, the Innisfail Harvest Festival Artisan Market, and much more. 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
4: In sports, Kyle Lucas from Carstairs was one of the local winners at the 2026 Oldstoberfest Pro Rodeo over the weekend as he placed first in tie-down roping. Morgan Grant from Didsbury and Brendan Lay from Consort tied for first in steer wrestling. The lone bull rider to turn in a qualified ride during the two nights of action in Olds was Jacob Gardner from Fort St. John, B.C., with an 89-point ride to win on C5 Rodeo's Alcatraz. Ryder Rydell from Didsbury had 2 goals and an assist as the Olds Grizzlies finished up their HHL preseason with a 7-3 victory in Calgary over the Canucks on Sunday. Olds went 4-3 in exhibition play, and the home opener to start the regular season is this Friday night at 7 against Drayton Valley. The Mountain View Colts have their white and blue inter-squad game tonight at 7:15 at the Didsbury Memorial Complex, and admission is free. The Colts will then play the first of their 4 Heritage Junior Hockey League preseason games on Wednesday evening when they host the Red Deer Vipers. And finally, high school football last week saw the Old Spartans defeat the H.J. Cody Lakers 18-14 at Great Chief Park in Red Deer. That's your sports update.
0: Olds weather.
5: This afternoon, 15 degrees is our expected high. We'll see a 30% chance of showers, then a mix of sun and cloud. 60% chance of showers continuing through the evening. An overnight tonight, low of 2 degrees. 60% chance of showers, a high of 13 degrees tomorrow afternoon. -1 and clear tomorrow night. 19 and sunshine for Wednesday. 21 Thursday with sunny skies. Sunshine continuing through Friday, a high of 20 degrees.
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5: 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Go ahead and give us a call or text us on the Cam Clark Ford text line this morning. 403-556-2206. 2206. Let's see what might be on our Cam Clark Ford text line this morning. All right. From our website submissions, we've got a Hohner piano accordion in really nice condition. 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Also, living room furniture downsizing. There's a leather couch and a love seat, plus more. Very inexpensive, but you got to move it. 403-335-3884. 403-335-3884 for living room furniture. Good time to get that, especially if you are moving someone into a college or a dorm for the school year. Good morning, Trading Post.
9: Yes, I have three items this morning.
5: Sure.
9: I've got two coal oil lanterns, and one is 14 inches high and is made by Beacon, and it's antique. And I have another one that's made in Poland, and it's red, and it's a decorative one, and it's only 9.5 inches high, but I have two that are 14 inches. I also have a TFL Super Grill, that's electric. It's 10 by 13, and it has never, ever been used. I would like $40 for that. I also have a SolarStream which has the CO2 canister in the box. It has never been used, and I would also like $40 for that. But I'll negotiate for anything anybody wants. So my phone number is 403-337-3494. And thank you very much, and have a wonderful day, everybody. Take care. Thank you.
5: Thank you.
9: Bye-bye.
5: Goodbye. Have a great day. 403-556-2206. Coal oil lanterns, plus a TFL Super Grill and a Soda Stream as well. That's all. 403-337-3494. 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Tires were only used for one season. It's all northeast of Olds at 403-597-0591. 1995 Ford Taurus with 121,700 kilometers on it. 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Good morning, Trading Post.
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10: Bye.
5: Good morning, Trading Post.
11: Good morning.
5: Hi.
11: I have a couple items this morning.
5: Sure.
11: I've got a diesel space heater. Mm-hmm. Heats up to about 825 square feet. It's great for a greenhouse. Comes with a fob and automatic control. 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It's brand new. Mm-hmm. And this second item is I've got two deep freezes. 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Mm-hmm. Both run, and they're great for grain storage, so I keep the mice out of them. And I'm asking $50 a piece, so they can have both of them for $70. And you can reach me on the mountain at 403-426-0088, and I thank you kindly.
5: Thank you, sir. You have a great day.
11: You too.
5: Bye-bye. 403-556-2206. The telephone is open. The Cam Clark Ford text line open. We are taking your calls and texts for the Century 21 Bravoworthy Trading Post here on the ranch. You can also get your items in through our website, mymountainviewnow.com. Let's see what else is on our Cam Clark Ford text line this morning. We've got I've got a Polaris Raxor metal doors in excellent condition for $200. I also have aluminum toolbox for a truck at $75, set of steel car ramps at $100, and that is all at 403-722-2443. 403-722-2443. Also from our Cam Clark Ford text line this morning. Whoops. All right, there we go. From our Cam Clark Ford text line, continuing on, we've got a Champion Power Equipment gas trimmer. 16-inch cutting head, mixed gas, runs good, in good condition. 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There we go. Also on our Cam Clark Ford text line this morning. Oops. All right. There we are. From our Cam Clark Ford text line, as we continue on this morning, we've got an iPhone 15 new for $425, less than half price. 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In Bowdoin, the Event Center has a Sunday Jam starting this Sunday, September 20th, 1:30 till 4 o'clock. All are welcome, $5 admission, and musicians don't pay. 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For more information, 403-318-6032. 403-318-6032. And don't miss the Sunday Jam starting this Sunday, September 20th, 1:30 till 4 p.m. at the Bowdoin Events Center. Let's see, going back to our telephone line. Good morning, Trading Post.
12: Good morning.
5: Hi.
12: I have a few items this morning for sale.
5: Sure.
12: One is a Craftsman Kohler push lawnmower. Runs really well. Has the bagger with it in good shape as well. Asking $150. I also have a mini fridge. That's a 3.3 cubic, somewhere in there. The manufacturing date says 2020. Works really well. Has a little freezer up top. Asking $60. And I also have a garden wagon for sale. It's green. That's the heavier one. Asking $55 for it. My phone number is 780-910. 9930. I'm located in Red Deer.
5: Excellent. Thank you very much.
12: Thank you.
5: Bye. Good morning, Trading Post.
13: Good morning there, Tony.
5: Hey.
13: Yeah, I still got that 45 bales of last year's hay. Today I'll let it go for $80 a bale, and the new year or over 100 and some bales first cut this year, $105 a bale. 403-722-2525.
5: Great. Thank you very much.
13: Thanks. Have a good day.
5: Bye. You too. Bye-bye. 403-556-2206. The telephone line is open. The Cab Clark Ford text line open. Taking your calls and texts for the Century 21 Bravo Realty Trading Post. We've got for horse quality hay today in mid-sized large square bales. No rain. Phone 403-994-2667. That's 403-994-2667. Okay. What else have we got on the Cam Clark Ford text line this morning? We've got for sale two kids' horses for sale. One pony, one horse. More information can be found by calling 403-507-9095. 403-507-9095. 403-556-2206. The telephone line and Cam Clark Ford text line remaining open all the way up till 9:30. From the Cam Clark Ford text line, we've got four new Toyo G3 Ice M&S studded winter tires on new steel rims. 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It's all out in Didsbury at 403-335-3483. 403-335-3483. Also coming in from our Cam Clark Ford text line this morning, we've got the someone's looking for a rototiller. 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If you have a small rototiller, 587-574-7420, 587-574-7420. 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Oh, my goodness. What else we got here still for sale? We've got five cases of jars for 500 milliliters, as well as two cases of one-liter jars. And a case of mixed jars for $10 each case. Or you can take them all for $60. Innisfail is where you'll find those at 403-550-5687. 403-550-5687. 403-556-2206. Oops. 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Oops. Let's see. Blizzak Winter Tires comes with rims off of a Ford Explorer. Tires were only used one season. 403-597-0591. That same phone number has a first and second cut alfalfa mixed round bales. No rain, net wrapped. It's all northeast of Olds. 403-556-2206. Boom, boom, boom. All right. We've got a Harley Davidson for sale. It's a 2009 Alta Classic 103 and a Polaris Sportsman 500 with a plow for $3,500. Let's see. And they're looking for a place to live as well. They can share your rent. 403-559-8755. 403-559-8755. 5. Okay. Got a black lab mix. 4.5-year-old farm dog that they need to rehome as they've moved to town. They don't want any money. They just want her to have a good home on a farm or an acreage. Willow would ideally go to a farm with no other dogs. They need to rehome ASAP, so please call 403-596-8778. 403-596-8778. If you have a home for Willow, a 4.5-year-old black lab mix farm dog, she wants to stay on the farm. 403-556-2206 as we continue on through the Century 21 Bravo Realty Trading Post for this morning. We are going to take a short break and be back with more of your Century 21 Bravo Realty Trading Post posts here on 96.5 The Ranch.
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5: That's right. The Century 21 Bravo Worthy Trading Post continues here on the ranch right up until 9:30 this morning. So you got about 7 minutes left to get an item or items in on the Century 21 Bravo Worthy Trading Post. 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Our Cam Clark Ford text line this morning has a 500-gallon fuel tank with 200 gallons in the front and 300 gallons in the back with no stand. But the lids have been on, so it's clean and no rust. 403-426-0088. 403-426-0088. They can't send you pictures, but you can text as well. 403-556-2206, our telephone line and our Cam Clark Ford text line. 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We still got about 6 minutes, just a little bit less than 6 minutes on the Century 21 Bravo Realty Trading Post for this morning. 403-556-2206. Let's see what else might be on our Cam Clark Ford text line this morning. A quick sweep there. And we've got, no new additions, but that's okay. We'll tell you again about from the very beginning. The 1995 Ford Taurus with 121,700 kilometers on it. Excellent condition interior. It's mint, fully loaded with all the options from that year. That would be 1995. 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It's a V6 with front wheel drive. I wonder if you can bring back the gas prices from 1995 as well for that truck, because that would be sweet. Unfortunately, that can't happen. Either way, it comes with the owner's original owner's manual as well as an extra set of keys. It's a 4-door with no pets or smoking in it. It's incredible on fuel, green in color. You can call or text at 403-318-3540. They're looking for $2,990 on it. It's all up in Red Deer. Five jars. We've got 5 cases of 500 milliliter jars and 2 cases of 1 liter jars, as well as a mixed case of jars for $10 a case. Or you can take them all for $60. Good time to get those because, you know, it's canning season. People are making jellies and stuff and pickles and things. And, now's the time to get those jars. 403-550-5687. 403-550-5687. Canning jars. You're going to need them. Well, you are if you're going to make pickles and things. 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They're also looking for a place to rent, share, place to live to share rent. 403-559-8755. 403-559-8755. About 3.5 minutes left on the Century 21 Broadway Trading Post for this morning. We've got your items here on the Century 21 Bravo Realty Trading Post. 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You got about 3 more minutes for today anyways. 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Under the Trading Post tab, a black lab named Willow. She's 4.5 years old, a farm dog. She needs to be rehomed, but they would ideally see Willow go to another farm or acreage without any other dogs. So if you've recently lost a dog, or you're just recently moved to the farm or acreage, or maybe you've just never had a dog on your farm or acreage, maybe consider giving Willow a new home. She's a black lab mix, 4.5 years old. If you want more information about Willow, she needs to be rehomed as soon as possible, please. 403-596-8778. 403-596-8778. 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They've got over 100 bales of it. Last year, they have for the 45 from last year, they're asking for $80 a bale, and this year's is $105. 403-722-2525. 403-722-2525. 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

0: from the back roads to the highways. Sing to the music
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0: This is where country lives. The Ranch.

0: Nobody, that's Blake Shelton. Good morning. How are you? How's your morning been going so far? I hope it's going well. It's 21 minutes to 10 o'clock on what's turned out to be kind of a gloomy Monday. It was sunny there for a bit, but the sun kind of rose up beyond the clouds, and now it's behind there, and nothing we can do about that. What we can do is enjoy the Mountain View Colts tonight. They've got an intra-squad game going on with the white and blue teams playing for the Mountain View Colts. The two halves of course, the roster. They're looking to trim down their roster a little bit for the season, but this is the way they do it. The intra-squad game happens tonight, 7:15 at the Didsbury Memorial Complex. Don't miss the great fun and, of course, a preview of all the talent that's going to be on the ice for the Mountain View Colts throughout the 2026-2027 season. That's tonight at the Didsbury Memorial Complex, 7:15. The Mountain View Colts intra-squad game with the white and blue squads playing this evening.
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1: Olds weather.
0: This afternoon, 15 degrees is our expected high. We'll see a 30% chance of showers, then a mix of sun and cloud. 60% chance of showers continuing through the evening and overnight tonight, low of 2 degrees. 60% chance of showers, a high of 13 degrees tomorrow afternoon. Minus 1 and clear tomorrow night. 19 and sunshine for Wednesday, 21 Thursday with sunny skies. Sunshine continuing through Friday, a high of 20 degrees.
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Wake up, Alberta. 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

0: Lefty, that's Boston. What a great tune that is. Such a fun little song. Anyways, how you doing? 12 minutes now to 10 o'clock as we continue through this gloomy Monday morning. I'm going to step aside and make some room for Tanya. She will be here at 10 o'clock to get you through the afternoon all the way to 2 o'clock. I'll be back tomorrow morning at 6 a.m. to get you up bright and early for your Tuesday, the halfway through the month of September tomorrow. Yeah, I know. Time is just flying by, and my time has flown by for this morning as well. Have a great afternoon. I'll catch you later.
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0: ever.
1: Aaron Goodfin said no redneck ever. Kenny Chesney in there too, starting our 10 o'clock hour here on the ranch. It's Tandy here with you. Happy Monday. An incredible rescue that happened in Alaska. A 15-year-old boy has survived days clinging to an overturned fishing boat near St. Lawrence Island. I'm going to tell you more about it coming up, but first let's continue with Chase Rice, Eyes on You on the Ranch.
2: We've been to both Carolinas, seen a big Montana sky, driven up and down the coast a few times, London, Paris, paradise. But ain't got much memory of the scenes, come to think I missed them all. And damn, babe,

0: what's happening in the county.
1: It's the Community Outline on the Ranch.
2: Murray Elliott, and I'm chair of the Olson District Chamber of Commerce's Small Business Awards Committee.
3: The 30th anniversary year for the Olson District Chamber of Commerce is continuing, and Murray joins us on Community Hotline today as we are looking ahead to the annual awards gala. When and where will that take place this year, Murray?
2: Well, we've got a few different events that precede the gala, which is October 22nd at the Legion. We have the Business Beer and Blue Jeans, once again at the Workland Center, that beautiful facility. So that is September 23rd. We announce the nominees, just kind of a casual event. On October 15th, we have a breakfast at the Pomeroy and in suites. And again, the gala is October 22nd. You need to register. And everything is online on the chamber site. And the nominations for the business event is Business of the Year, Community Spirit, Innovation Award, the New Business Award, People's Choice Award, President's Award, and the Youth Employee of the Year Award. And that is all online in a fillable PDF. It's quick and painless. It doesn't take long. So if you would like to recognize a business or a person or a community venture, please do and get it in sooner than later.
3: You bet. The website is oldsalberta.com. And is there a deadline for those nominations to get in, Marie?
2: September 14th is the deadline.
3: How did things go last year in terms of nominations for these awards? And, you know,
2: It was decent. It's always last minute, we've learned, and it takes some prompting. But we had quite a number last year, so let's hope we can replicate that.
3: You bet. And, of course, it's all going towards recognizing these great local businesses that we have as part
2: yes.
3: of our community here, which is very important, isn't it?
2: It is very important because a lot of people are doing a lot of great things in this wonderful town.
3: You bet. Well, that's a couple of great events coming up for the Olson District Chamber, so make sure you get your nominations in. Murray, thanks so much for joining us today.
2: Thank you.
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2: It's time once again for This Day in Country Music, going back through the years to look at September 14th. It was on this day in 1934 that Texas singer Don Walser was born. Known as a unique and award-winning yodeler, a Texas country music legend, he was known for maintaining a catalog of older, obscure country music and cowboy songs, and kept alive old songs from the 40s and 50s by music pioneers like Bob Wills and Eddie Arnold. Don passed away in September of 2006. It was on this day in 1996 that Tulsa honored American Western swing fiddler Johnny Lee Wills with a street named after him. Johnny Lee Wills Lane is directly in front of the Expo Square Pavilion at the Tulsa State Fairgrounds. Wills, who passed away in 1984, was the younger brother of the legendary Bob Wills and also played banjo with Bob as a member of the Texas Playboys. And it was on this day in 2005 that property from the estate of Johnny Cash and June

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2: This afternoon, 15 degrees is our expected high. We'll see a 30% chance of showers, then a mix of sun and cloud. 60% chance of showers continuing through the evening. And overnight tonight, low of 2 degrees. 60% chance of showers, a high of 13 degrees tomorrow afternoon. Minus 1 and clear tomorrow night. 19 and sunshine for Wednesday. 21 Thursday with sunny skies. Sunshine continuing through Friday, a high of 20 degrees.
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Zach Brown Band with Colder Weather on 96.5 The Ranch. The preseason wrapped up for the Olds Grizzlies, and now it's time for the games that count. The Grizzlies picked up a 4-1 win over the Devon Extreme on Friday night in their final home exhibition game. Now they're going to get ready to open up the regular season at home this Friday when the Drayden Valley Thunder come to the Olds Sportsplex. The puck drops at 7 o'clock. Here's Tim and the Glory Boys with If I Go Missing on 96.5 The Ranch.

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0: Old's weather.
3: This afternoon, 15 degrees is our expected high. We'll see a 30% chance of showers, then a mix of sun and cloud. 60% chance of showers continuing through the evening and overnight tonight, low of 2 degrees. 60% chance of showers, a high of 13 degrees tomorrow afternoon. Minus 1 and clear tomorrow night. 19 and sunshine for Wednesday. 21 Thursday with sunny skies. Sunshine continuing through Friday, a high of 20 degrees.
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1: John Party with Boots Off on 96.5 The Ranch. The Colts are going to be holding their white and blue inter-squad game tonight at 7:15 at the DMC. So come on out and get an early look at the team. 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
1: I'm Justin Goulet with your information update. Holly Bilton will continue on as chair of the Board of Trustees for Chinook's Edge School Division. She was re-elected to that role by acclamation at their annual organizational meeting earlier this month. Bilton has represented Ward 4 Innisfail since 2013. Deanne Hutchison, the trustee for Ward 3, Delburn and Elnora, was also re-elected by acclamation to resume her role as vice chair, which she has been in since 2022. The next board meeting for CESD trustees is coming up in Innisfail on September 22nd. We're just over a week away from learning who the nominees are for the Olds End District Chamber of Commerce's annual Business Awards. The list of nominees will be revealed at the Business, Beer, and Blue Jeans event on September 23rd on the Olds College campus at the Workland Agriculture and Technology Center. Murray Elliott, chair of the Small Business Award Committee, says they have been collecting nominations for the 7 different categories, and today is the deadline to get them in on the Chamber's website.
2: And that is all online in a fillable PDF. It's quick and painless. It doesn't take long. So if you would like to recognize a business or a person or a community venture, please do and get it in sooner than later.
1: The Olds Chamber will be launching a Small Business Week with a breakfast at the Pomeroy Inn and Suites on October 15th, and then the Business Awards Gala will be held on October 22nd at the Olds Royal Canadian Legion. The 5th annual Innisfail Harvest Festival is coming up this weekend at Centennial Park. The Innisfail Special Events Planning Society is hosting plenty of autumn-themed fun this Saturday and Sunday. There will be a scarecrow competition, wagon rides, a kids zone, the Innisfail Harvest Festival Artisan Market, and much more. 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
4: In sports, Kyle Lucas from Carstairs was one of the local winners at the 2026 Oldstoberfest Pro Rodeo over the weekend as he placed first in tie-down roping. Morgan Grant from Didsbury and Brendan Lay from Consort tied for first in steer wrestling. The lone bull rider to turn in a qualified ride during the two nights of action in Olds was Jacob Gardner from Fort St. John, BC, with an 89-point ride to win on C5 Rodeo's Alcatraz. Ryder Rydell from Didsbury had 2 goals and an assist as the Olds Grizzlies finished up their HHL preseason with a 7-3 victory in Calgary over the Canucks on Sunday. Olds went 4-3 in exhibition play, and the home opener to start the regular season is this Friday night at 7 against Drayton Valley. The Mountain View Colts have their white and blue squad game tonight at 7:15 at the Didsbury Memorial Complex, and admission is free. The Colts will then play the first of their 4 Heritage Junior Hockey League preseason games on Wednesday evening when they host the Red Deer Vipers. And finally, high school football last week saw the Old Spartans defeat the H.J. Cody Lakers 18-14 at Great Chief Park in Red Deer. That's your sports update.
0: Olds weather.
5: This afternoon, 15 degrees is our expected high. We'll see a 30% chance of showers, then a mix of sun and cloud. 60% chance of showers continuing through the evening and overnight tonight, low of 2 degrees. 60% chance of showers, a high of 13 degrees tomorrow afternoon. -1 and clear tomorrow night. 19 and sunshine for Wednesday, 21 Thursday with sunny skies. Sunshine continuing through Friday, a high of 20 degrees.
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10: I'm Olivia Taylor for Rural Roots Canada, where we amplify Canadian agriculture. New ideas and technology are changing Canada's food system. Lisa Bishop Spencer, Executive Director of the Canadian Centre for Food Integrity, says public trust is often treated as an afterthought.
11: When it comes to the word innovation and food,
8: 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We know that 1 in 5 Canadians consistently doesn't like the pairing of the word innovation and food because they think it means that you're altering the food somehow or creating some sort of a safety issue.
10: Bishop Spencer says leading with the technology can make people nervous. 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I'm Olivia Taylor for Rural Roots Canada.
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13: 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And corn added $1 at $341 per ton. In the milling wheat markets, December Minneapolis futures dropped 6.5 cents at $7.38 per bushel, with local hard red spring bid for September movement at $9 per bushel delivered. Looking at the oil seeds, November canola futures jumped $9.90 at $827.10 per ton, with delivered pricing at $18.76 per bushel. In the pulse markets, red lentils are trading at 22 cents a pound and yellow peas are at $8.01 per bushel. 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
5: Olds weather.
6: This afternoon, 15 degrees is our expected high. We'll see a 30% chance of showers, then a mix of sun and cloud. 60% chance of showers continuing through the evening and overnight tonight, low of 2 degrees. 60% chance of showers, a high of 13 degrees tomorrow afternoon. Minus 1 and clear tomorrow night. 19 and sunshine for Wednesday, 21 Thursday with sunny skies. Sunshine continuing through Friday, a high of 20 degrees.
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Stella Lefty with Boston on 96.5 The Ranch. Hey, the Olds College will be having an open house October 2nd and 3rd. 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And here's a nice little bonus. They're waiving application fees during that open house. 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
2: Murray Elliott, and I'm chair of the Olson District Chamber of Commerce's Small Business Awards Committee.
3: The 30th anniversary year for the Olson District Chamber of Commerce is continuing, and Murray joins us on Community Hotline today as we are looking ahead to the annual awards gala. When and where will that take place this year, Murray?
2: Well, we've got a few different events that precede the gala, which is October 22nd at the Legion. We have the Business Beer and Blue Jeans, once again at the Workland Center, that beautiful facility. So that is September 23rd. We announce the nominees, just kind of a casual event. On October 15th, we have a breakfast at the Pomeroy Inn and Suites. And again, the gala is October 22nd. You need to register. And everything is online on the chamber site. And the nominations for the business event is Business of the Year, Community Spirit, Innovation Award, the New Business Award, People's Choice Award, President's Award, and the Youth Employee of the Year Award. And that is all online in a fillable PDF. It's quick and painless. It doesn't take long. So if you would like to recognize a business or a person or a community venture, please do and get it in sooner than later.
3: You bet. The website is oldsalberta.com. And is there a deadline for those nominations to get in, Marie?
2: September 14th is the deadline.
3: How did things go last year in terms of nominations for these awards? And, you know,
2: It was decent. It's always last minute, we've learned, and it takes some prompting. But we had quite a number last year, so let's hope we can replicate that.
3: You bet. And, of course, it's all going towards recognizing these great local businesses that we have as part of our community here, which is very important, isn't it?
2: It is very important because a lot of people are doing a lot of great things in this wonderful town.
3: You bet. Well, that's a couple of great events coming up for the Olson District Chamber, so make sure you get your nominations in. Murray, thanks so much for joining us today.
2: Thank you.
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2: It's time once again for This Day in Country Music, going back through the years to look at September 14th. It was on this day in 1934 that Texas singer Don Walser was born. Known as a unique and award-winning yodeler, a Texas country music legend, he was known for maintaining a catalog of older, obscure country music and cowboy songs, and kept alive old songs from the 40s and 50s by music pioneers like Bob Wills and Eddie Arnold. Don passed away in September of 2006. It was on this day in 1996 that Tulsa honored American Western swing fiddler Johnny Lee Wills with a street named after him. Johnny Lee Wills Lane is directly in front of the Expo Square Pavilion at the Tulsa State Fairgrounds. Wills, who passed away in 1984, was the younger brother of the legendary Bob Wills and also played banjo with Bob as a member of the Texas Playboys. And it was on this day in 2005 that property from the estate of Johnny Cash and June Carter Cash raised $1.24 million on the first day of a three-day auction at Sotheby's in New York City. Items sold included a custom-made abalone inlaid acoustic guitar for $131,200, an autographed photo of Elvis Presley to June Cash sold for $18,000, and a striped prisoner's jacket from Folsom Prison made $6,000. That's a look at This Day in Country Music.
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5: Olds Weather.
6: This afternoon, 15 degrees is our expected high. We'll see a 30% chance of showers, then a mix of sun and cloud. 60% chance of showers continuing through the evening. An overnight tonight, low of 2 degrees. 60% chance of showers, a high of 13 degrees tomorrow afternoon. Minus 1 and clear tomorrow night. 19 and sunshine for Wednesday. 21 Thursday with sunny skies. Sunshine continuing through Friday, a high of 20 degrees.
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Freakish with Ride at Dawn, one of our Maiden Plane artists right here on 96.5 The Ranch. That's it for me. I hope you have a great rest of your day, and I'll be back again tomorrow just after 10. Here's Kenny Chesney with Carry On 96.5 The Ranch.

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5: For the rest of the day today, we're looking at a 30% chance of showers throughout the day and a high of just 12 degrees. Overnight tonight, that chance of showers continues and turns into periods of drizzle or freezing drizzle, and our low overnight tonight is 0 degrees. Into tomorrow morning, 6 degrees and periods of drizzle continuing, on our way to a high of 13 degrees with that 30% chance of drizzle continuing. Overnight on Saturday night, -2 and clear conditions. Sunday, 15 degrees with a 30% chance of showers. Monday, 16 degrees with a mix of sun and cloud. And Tuesday, 15 degrees with a 40% chance of showers. Right now in Olds, it is 11 degrees with a 30% chance of showers and a mix of sun and cloud.
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1: I'm Justin Goulet with your information update. Holly Bilton will continue on as chair of the Board of Trustees for Chinook's Edge School Division. She was re-elected to that role by acclamation at their annual organizational meeting earlier this month. Bilton has represented Ward 4 Innisfail since 2013. Deanne Hutchison, the trustee for Ward 3, Delburn, and Elnora, was also re-elected by acclamation to resume her role as vice chair, which she has been in since 2022. The next board meeting for CESD trustees is coming up in Innisfail on September 22nd. We're just over a week away from learning who the nominees are for the Olds End District Chamber of Commerce's annual Business Awards. The list of nominees will be revealed at the Business, Beer, and Blue Jeans event on September 23rd on the Olds College campus at the Workland Agriculture and Technology Center. Murray Elliott, chair of the Small Business Award Committee, says they have been collecting nominations for the 7 different categories, and today is the deadline to get them in on the Chamber's website.
2: And that is all online in a fillable PDF. It's quick and painless. It doesn't take long. So if you would like to recognize a business or a person or a community venture, please do and get it in sooner than later.
1: The Olds Chamber will be launching a Small Business Week with a breakfast at the Pomeroy Inn and Suites on October 15th, and then the Business Awards Gala will be held on October 22nd at the Olds Royal Canadian Legion. The 5th annual Innisfail Harvest Festival is coming up this weekend at Centennial Park. The Innisfail Special Events Planning Society is hosting plenty of autumn-themed fun this Saturday and Sunday. There will be a scarecrow competition, wagon rides, a kids' zone, the Innisfail Harvest Festival Artisan Market, and much more. And Mountain View County's annual fall event to recognize its farming community is set for next month. 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
4: Your weather update from Environment Canada. Mostly cloudy today. Slight chance of showers with a wind northwest up to 40 kilometers an hour. A high this afternoon to 15. Cloudy sky tonight with a chance of rain overnight and a low of plus 2. Tuesday, cloudy sky, chance of rain and a high to 13. Wednesday, we finally clear off back to sunny with a high to 19. Thursday as well, sunny, high to 21. And Friday, we head into the weekend with a sunny sky and a high to 20.
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9: Olds weather.
10: Your weather update from Environment Canada. Mostly cloudy today. Slight chance of showers with a wind northwest up to 40 kilometers an hour. A high this afternoon to 15. Cloudy sky tonight with a chance of rain overnight and a low of plus 2. Tuesday, cloudy sky, chance of rain and a high to 13. Wednesday, we finally clear off back to sunny with a high to 19. Thursday as well, sunny, high to 21. And Friday, we head into the weekend with a sunny sky and a high to 20.
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6: Your weather update from Environment Canada. Mostly cloudy today. Slight chance of showers with a wind northwest up to 40 kilometers an hour. A high this afternoon to 15. Cloudy sky tonight with a chance of rain overnight and a low of plus 2. Tuesday, cloudy sky, chance of rain and a high to 13. Wednesday, we finally clear off back to sunny with a high to 19. Thursday as well, sunny, high to 21. And Friday, we head into the weekend with a sunny sky and a high to 20.
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5: Your weather update from Environment Canada. Mostly cloudy today. Slight chance of showers with a wind northwest up to 40 kilometers an hour. A high this afternoon to 15. Cloudy sky tonight with a chance of rain overnight and a low of plus 2. Tuesday, cloudy sky, chance of rain and a high to 13. Wednesday, we finally clear off back to sunny with a high to 19. Thursday as well, sunny, high to 21. And Friday, we head into the weekend with a sunny sky and a high to 20.
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